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0: 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She's also moving one.
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1: Copy.

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Engine 2, A3, P1. Respond, 103 National Road. Inside Renegades. No determinant. For a patient that was unconscious is now awake. Engine 2, A3, P1. Respond, 103 National Road. Inside Renegades. No determinant. For a patient that was unconscious is now awake. Horizon Drive and Mohawk Drive. Timeout, 2149, A3 and route. All companies on are responding. 39-year-old male was initially reported as not conscious and not breathing. Is now awake, unknown if alert.

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0: 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LFT is responding for a subject that was unconscious, is now conscious.
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1: 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I'll be out of here in a minute.
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0: 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Can be zone 2, shot floor motion 1.
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2: 7-1, same traffic.
0: Hey, well, here's respond to 15 King Arthur Drive, excuse me, 15 King Arthur Drive. I'm requesting units to come and speak with his 14-year-old daughter, who is out of control, was arguing with mom, tried hitting mom. Both parties are now separated, and the 14-year-old is now in her bedroom. He's also requesting no lights.
1: Copy.
2: So, one has it.

0: same box from headquarters.
1: Over.
0: Yes, I have another alarm activation at 7 B's in Boston, Rockingham Road, New York, Smoky Bay. What's your preference on that?

0: 6-4, can check this one out. I'll slide up there as well.
1: 10-5-6-4, do you copy?
2: Copy, Roger.
1: Activation came in as zone 2, shot 4 motion.
0: Echo's high for a while.
1: Hello.

6471. They are requesting a female officer if you're free. I know you're going to that call.

Engine 383, respond 1 Airport Road, Manchester Boston Regional Airport, baggage claim 3 for a fall, no determinant. 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

engine 383, you're on responding. Elderly male suffered a trip and fall with a head strike. Relocated in the area of baggage claim 3.

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0: 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It's on a blue Jeep. I'll get you the 20 in a minute.
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0: 7-1,
1: Ring Belt, the second auto, Timothy. He's also showing Chris for his match for 318B.
0: Copy. I'm out with Carolyn Lynch.
1: Turbo. She's negative.
0: Copy.
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0: Mike, when you get on scene, can you go to the roof? It's going to be RTU number 4. I'm going to be checking inside Planet Fitness. 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
1: 7-1, you still be clear. She checks okay, she's on her way.

0: Thank you, Farland.
1: Thank you.
0: Assuming Command of Orchard View Drive, we're investigating a rooftop unit number 4. Engine 2 is in Planet Fitness and the ladder's on the roof.
1: Proceed. You assumed command. Crews are investigating rooftop unit number 4. Engine 2 inside Planet Fitness and ladder 2 to the roof. Plan for this is all clear, no conditions.
0: Yeah. We're able to make it out to that utility hallway that goes between Planet Fitness and those units on Side Delta.

0: There's a couple RTs before we turn them both off.
1: Okay. If I remember correctly from the last time we were here, RT4 is going to be directly over Planet Fitness, and it'll be the bigger of the two.
0: Yeah, we turned that one off. We also turned off circuits 1 through 4 over Extreme Craze, just to be safe, so they're both off. If you want, I can turn circuits 1 through 4 above Extreme Craze back on.

0: number and a phone. Answering, come in.
1: He make notification of the property rep that you not need to respond out tonight, but they're going to have somebody address the rooftop unit number 4.
2: Received, will do.

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1: Mail item 2.
2: Go ahead.
1: Let's do the one over extreme craze back on. I'm going to try for a reset.
2: Okay.

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0: answering, come in.
1: 203, system took a reset. 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Knox keys have been accessed and secured. All companies will be in service. 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Any further activations of Zone 5 for this evening can be reduced to a single engine company.
0: Receive. 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Command terminated. 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

0: 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Okay. 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
1: John, it's under...
0: 45, just want to Mammoth Road for CBS, for DMV. It's going to be a Jeep Trailhawk color black.
1: Copy.
0: It's going to be in the left turn lane.

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0: Myself and Sam 13 will be 10-1. Car 2.
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Engine 2A3, EMD pending, 81 Winterwood Drive.

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Correction, Winterwood Drive. Alpha level for an accidental overdose. Engine 2 and A3, respond 81, Winterwood Drive. Alpha level for an accidental overdose. Winding upon road in the cul-de-sac, timeout 725, both companies en route.

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2: 47 1 2.
0: Bulletins respond with LFD to 8181 Winterwood Drive. They're responding for an 80-year-old female that accidentally overdosed.
1: Four, five,
2: four, five, five.

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1: Seven.
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0: Hindu patron Fusil will be obtained and paid for company doing service shortly.
1: Received patient refusal obtained and paid for company doing service shortly.

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0: Can you just open up a call for a welfare check to track that individual, and then I will take an OS case?
1: Okay,
0: show all units there.
1: Okay.

0: 25 from headquarters. An officer is going to be referencing a vehicle that had hit him in the shoulder not that long ago while he was waiting for the bus with his 7-year-old grandson. He currently is not able to speak with anybody in person, so he'd like to speak with someone on the phone. Preference?
1: Okay.
0: Stand by.

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94, 44 Elwood Road for no determinate fall. 94, 44 Elwood Road for no determinate fall. Severance Drive and West Road.

Ladder 2, added to the call with Medic 4, 44 Elwood Road for the fall. Ladder 2, added to the call with Medic 4, 44 Elwood Road for the fall, Severance Drive and West Road.

Midnight Forest, Matter 2, here on responding. Going to have a male in his approximate 50s, recently had knee surgery, had a fall, requesting help getting him up off the floor.

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1: Engine 2.
0: Have you left the test? We can cancel 8-3. We'll be on scene for a couple minutes.
1: Okay, it's going to be a lift assist, canceling A3. You'll be on scene for a few minutes.

0: 3 from Tyler.
1: Tyler from engine 2, are you calling A3?
0: That is affirmative.
1: I'm right with them, what do you need?
0: Could you have A3 head over to 44 Elwood for the fall?
1: Okay, we're up on the second floor, they're going to be delayed, so if Medic 4 is currently going, they're going to beat them.
0: Received.

0: KG for adjective.
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0: Not my standby. Medic 4 from adjective.
2: Medic 4.
0: Never mind, you guys are from Station 1. I was trying to think of something else.
2: Disregard. Received.

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1: Cypher.
0: 102 Verizon is going to be a dealer plate. 1908 George. 1908 G.
1: Cypher.

0: 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Let me see. Problem ladder two.
1: Ladder two.
0: Night force committed.
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0: 4-5 from headquarters.
1: Outback, Henry.
0: Just wanted to come on into the front lobby, speak with the party. It's going to be referencing a no front plate that she was stopped for.
1: Charlie.

0: 2-4 from headquarters.
1: 2-4, Pajaro.
0: I have a caller 10-9 looking to report a past tense motor vehicle complaint. Preference?
1: I'll take it out of the park.
0: Got it.

0: 25 and 47 from headquarters. Falcons respond to number 39. That's 39 Gordon Drive. It's going to be for a residential alarm showing SC garage entry door. No contact on site.
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0: I'll be 10-1 inside on auction.
1: 7.

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1: 10-11,
0: it's going to be a motor vehicle complaint that was forwarded from Hudson PD. Check the area northbound on Mammoth from the Windham Town line for New Hampshire 20 Rock plus sign. That's R. Robert O. Ocean C. Charles K. King plus sign. It's on a 2011 Toyota Highlander color white. Comes out of Nashua. Just advise lane control issues.
1: 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I'll take that call for 45.
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1: The county one?
0: They'll be on the air.
1: The county one's on the air.

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0: Respond to 213, that's 213 Rockingham Road. It's going to be at Mr. C's for a Vanton 911 call. Caller did get back on the line and did advise that it was accidental. He'll be standing by. His name's going to be Dan.
1: Copy. What was the name of the business?
0: It's Mr. C's.
1: Copy. 24 from 12th. Mammoth, just north of 102 now. I can head that way for you. I'm on Rockingham. I'll take care of it.

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0: 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They have a report of a white SUV that's crashing through gates there.
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0: Disregard.
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2: Headquarters 6-0. The other 20, yes.
1: Negative 10-3.
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0: 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What's up?
1: 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Got it. It'll be in front of 200 Mammoth.
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0: Mansion 283P1, Two Bowman Drive, apartment 363 for Delta level breathing problems. Mansion 283P1, Two Bowman Drive, apartment 363 for Delta level breathing problems. Button drive in the dead end.
1: Southern. Water Joe Rising, New Hampshire. 6 Paul David Yankee 77 correction, Matt 6 PDY 77.
0: Definitely.

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It's going to be apartment 363. We're going to have a 74-year-old female, shortness of breath, and she is in heart failure.

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0: Headquarters, 12, copy stop. Mammoth by the middle school.
1: 7.
0: Mammoth by the middle school, New Hampshire 424-5341. Again, 424-5341.
1: 7.

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0: Spoke with 48 at the auto auction. She's advising that they're having an issue with a VIN number coming back as stolen, and she's tied up at the building right now. Are you able to head down there and assist her?
1: Yeah, affirmative. I'm coming from Tesla.
0: Copy that. Thanks.

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0: 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A3 is going to be committed. P1 is going to evaluate.
1: A3 is committed. P1 is evaluating.

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0: 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There'll be somebody outside waiting to fly you down.
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0: Respond to 16, that's 16 Teton Drive. Meet with a UPS driver that was bit by a canine. He will be standing by as a new driver has to take his place so that he can go to urgent care.
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0: I have a party 10-9 looking to sue an officer referencing fraud, but he is in Arizona. Preference?
1: Personal, please.
0: Yeah.

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1: Sanırım.
0: I'll take the next class, please.
1: Tamam. OF is 847, 847 OF.
0: Copy. That subject refused LFD treatment. He was going to go to urgent care on his own. And you can show me a clear report again.
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0: Motor vehicle complaint pending Mammoth Road southbound from Pillsbury. 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

0: Yeah, put me in 13 and I'll be the 5.
1: 10-5, clear on the vehicle is going to be 529-1733, 529-1733, that's to Hope Hill Road in Derry.

0: 161 from headquarters. Just so you have it, that vehicle is going to be last seen traveling from South Road onto Grove Street. I had a caller following the vehicle since Kendall Pond Road said it almost struck a mailbox, was in the opposite direction of travel, and almost also hit a truck.
1: Copy. Affirmative. South, near Grove.
0: That's affirmative. The vehicle has been turning onto Grove Street. She's not following it anymore.

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0: Paul Lori Lane, New Hampshire, Mike Ida, Yankee Adam, David, Uniform Hotel, New Hampshire, Mike Ida, Yankee Adam, David, Uniform Hotel.
1: That's us.

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1: Sorry.
0: You can show me 10 to the auto auction, please.
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1: Seven, six, is there only going to be one plus sign or one at the beginning and the end?
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0: 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L-L-A-M-A. So Black Mazda 3.
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She is on blood thinners. Engine 2 is on scene.

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0: 714 first off. Be how are you at, Pilsbury?
1: Tyler.
0: How are you at Pilsbury, Arkansas? Adam Nora Ida 71 Frank ANI 71F Blue Nissan Murano.
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1: Where is 3-4?
0: 3-4.
1: Three four ten three. 3-4 23 check out of Arizona.
0: 10-3.
1: Last of Paul, Edward, Robert, Ida, Charlie, Henry, Edward, Robert, Lincoln, Adam. First of Mary, Union, King, Union, Nora, David, Adam, middle initial is R, is Victor. Date of birth is October 15th, 1996.
2: Roger, first, Field Chris, Cortland.
0: 4-0.
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0: 10-714, checking your status.
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0: 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Most likely in the area of 192 Pillsbury Road for a Honda Odyssey colored white for a motor vehicle complaint.
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0: Caller is no longer behind it. State of New Hampshire 4402594 was operating between 25 and 40 going down Mammoth and then would continuously brake check her. She's no longer behind the vehicle. Does come back to George Plummer out of 192 Pillsbury.
1: Yep. Headquarters 76, clear the direct control.
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0: 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I'm sorry, I'm Pillsbury right now from my range.
1: This is a motor vehicle complaint, New Hampshire, 4402594, 23 Honda Odyssey, color white. Comes back out of a 192 Pillsbury Road to George Plummer. He's having some speed control issues and brake checking the caller who was behind him.

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0: Catherine, C. Charlie, A. Adam, T. Tom, H. Henry, A. Adam, R. Robert, I. Ida, N. Nora, E. Edward. Date of birth 310-58, 310-58.
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0: 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She was making a 19. 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

Medic 4, Ladder 2, respond 27 Perkins Road for an unconscious patient, Delta level. Medic 4, Ladder 2, 27 Perkins Road for an unconscious patient, Delta level. Barley Hill Road to Danbury Court.

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0: Seven, six, Harvey.
3: 4-6 South, kind of the Conservation Center.
2: Okay, can you respond to 27 Perkins for an unconscious male, not breathing, CPR is in progress.
0: Sounds like 10-5 Perkins.
3: 4-6, copy.
1: Update from 911, they have not started CPR. Sounds like there's a lot of commotion on scene.
4: Fire alarm P1, I'm on from the Elliott.
1: P1 responding from Elliott.
2: Yeah, it's responding, sounds like from LFD. A lot of commotion and CPR is not in progress.
3: Okay. 4-6, I copy.

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1: Go ahead.
0: We are on en route from the Elliott. Do you guys want us to continue to that call? Or you guys want to continue that call, or do you want to hop on that?
1: 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We got it.
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5: 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What I'm hard is coming. Try one on scene.
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1: 6-1.
0: We should be all set up here if you just want to take care of traffic.
1: Yeah, but...

0: 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Lincoln 38.
1: Driver has copy stop McDonald's Park. Come on.
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1: 2-2.
0: Donald's conscious and alert. They're talking to him right now. Also have a Ryan Stowell here as well. If you don't have him in the house, I got his info.
1: Negative, do not see Ryan in house.
0: Copy, clear, copy, simple.
1: Perfect.
0: Alexis Stowell, Sam, Tom, Ocean, Walter, Edward, Lincoln, Lincoln, first of Ryan, common spelling, date of birth, 10-7-1984.
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0: 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Adam 23 say that he will assist 40.
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1: 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We're on the way.
2: Thank you. 3-8, respond with LFD 2-3, Jetty Lane for a report of a building fire.
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1: Copy, you can show all units clear here. 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
1: Medic 1. We're on this morning. 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
2: Engine 2 is on scene. We're passing command to Battalion 1 on arrival. Got a three-story apartment building, garden style. Nothing showing from four sides. We'll be investigating.
0: Engine 2, you're on scene. Passing command to Battalion 1 upon his arrival. We have a three-story garden style apartment building. Nothing showing from four sides.
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0: Battalion 1 on scene with command. Battalion, correction, Engine 2 with investigation.

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1: Alright, let me think.
0: We made contact with the homeowner via Ring camera. They will be responding to the residents. I'm going to be holding engine 2, releasing P1 and rescue 1.
1: I see contact has been made with the homeowner. 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
2: Military motorcycle accident on Hardy, just over, just north of George, King George.
1: 10-5.
0: 6-1.
1: 10-3.
0: Bystanders trying to get the operator out. It's going to be Stonehenge, crashing on the west side of Hardy.
1: 10-5, west side of Hardy.
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2: Yeah, 14.
4: Well, I'm from command.
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0: Two, three, show me out.
4: 6-1.
1: 14, confirming it's Hardy and George.
2: Hardy, I'm left, run. Hardy on Pheasant Run,

0: time one for medic four. There's a motorcycle accident at Pheasant Run and Hardy. There's a rollover at Hardy and Stonehenge.
1: Go to the motorcycle accident with another mutual aid ambulance.
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2: Medic 4, you copy?
0: Medic 4 is on Stonehenge. We're going to have to pass the other accident to get there.
3: Fire alarm from P1.
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3: At the corner of Stonehenge and Hardy, I do have a Chevy Sonic upside down. There is one passenger inside of the vehicle still. 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We will be extricating.
2: We see P1 here on scene. Vehicle on its roof. 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He is conscious, breathing, and alert. 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Fire alarm from engine 2.
4: Engine 2.
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2: Ladder 2's on scene, I'm going to be assuming command. 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

0: calling Battalion 1, so we're responding to Hardy at Thousand Run.
1: Proceed, Battalion 1.
2: Hardy will come in from Dairy Medic 1. We're on scene. What do you need?
3: Yeah, need a stretcher. We need some meds.
2: Stretcher coming.
1: Dairy Medic 1, confirming you're on scene at Stonehenge and Hardy, correct?
2: Correct.
3: I'm from Pheasant Run Command.
1: Jackson off the road. Multiple units talking.
4: Yeah.
1: Lieutenant Barnett, go ahead.
3: Pheasant Run Command.
1: Go ahead.
3: Who do I have coming for a medic?
1: You have a Wyndham medic en route to your location. We're working on getting med flight in the air now.
3: Okay. Yeah. Where is he?
1: Johnson.
5: Four, clearing the Dairy Medic from the Stonehenge Hardy accident. They will be en route to Pheasant Run.
1: Receive. Companies need to stop talking on each other. Medic 4, you are rerouting Dairy to Hardy and Pheasant Run. You are handling the Hardy and Stonehenge. Battalion 2, go ahead.

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2: Problem for Battalion 1.
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2: 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We're going to transport to the Elliott via Medic 3.
0: 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Going to go by ground, Elliott.
2: I'll be assuming command at Pheasant Run. 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
2: So you show Medic 3 on scene.

0: Maar het is een one. Go ahead, Battalion 1. Just still on scene at Stonehenge.
1: Latitude is on scene at Stonehenge.
0: Do you guys need any resources up there?
1: Not at this time. We're under control. We're extra cash.
0: Thank you.
2: Battalion 1 from Fire Alarm.
0: Answering.
2: Battalion 1, do you need three ambulances to that scene at Hardy and Pheasant Run?
0: I do not. I'm going to keep one in every medic 3. You can return the other two of my thing.
2: Gary Medic 1 and Windham Medic, do you copy that you guys can stand down? Thank you very much for your assistance.
3: 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Copy that.

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0: Air course 2-2.
1: 2-2.
0: Operator of the RAV will be the RO, Michael Ox.
1: 2-2, I'm showing RO, Rachel Griffith, out of Fieldstone Drive.
0: Clear to copy, operator info.
1: 10-3.
0: Last of Ox, Ocean, X-ray, first of Michael, common spelling, date of birth, 03-04-1983.
1: Five, he's active, negative 2-3.
0: Copy. Two-two, copy a 720.
1: 2-2.
0: New Hampshire veteran, dash, David Union, Frank, dash.
1: That comes back, James Duffield, active in town 923.
0: Copy, he will be the operator of that vehicle.
1: 10-5.
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0: Recorded 14.
5: 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David 17, 3-4-1.
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1: 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I'll be following the ambulance.
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1: Go ahead.
4: 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He's en route to the Elliott, and 4-6 is going to be following him.
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1: Done.
0: Do you still want us keeping Stonehenge and Hardy shut down, going down Hardy?
1: Affirmative, shut down Hardy going north at Pillsbury. And then same thing with shut it down at Sundeley.
0: Copy Sundeley.
2: Three, four from 2-2.
0: Go 4-3-4.
2: We have a shutdown in Sundeley. If you could zip around, get to the other side, because the engine's about to leave.
0: Copy.
2: 6-1-2-3.
0: Good. What's your status there?
2: We're code 5, just waiting for the tow. That thing will be clearing shortly.
0: Copy, thank you.
2: Headquarters, 2-3.
3: 2-3.
2: Who do you have responding for tows over there?
3: We have Low Flames responding, Stonehenge and Hardy. Walkmans will be coming to your location.
2: You can cancel the one coming to our location. We're going to have Derry Tar coming out to the scene.
3: Okay.
0: 2-2-2-9.
2: Go.
0: I'm zipping down Mammoth right now. Where do you need the traffic post?
4: Hardy at Pillsbury.
2: Pillsbury Hardy would be perfect.
0: Copy.

0: 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We don't know. It feels very hard.
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1: Medic 3.
4: Can you call the Elliott and make sure that they have our trauma alert? They did not acknowledge me on the radio.
1: Received, probably because they were just getting Medic 4's trauma alert.
4: Okay, I'll give you the information. 57-year-old male with head injury, lower extremity injuries, vitals are stable, we're 10 out.
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0: Sorry, can you scooch up here to Gary? 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
0: 3.
1: Going to
0: 2-3, I have a lieutenant from Manchester looking to speak with you. What's your preference?
1: Personal, please.

0: headquarters of 3.
1: Heather. Two, three, and 3.
0: Just advising, Derry's on scene.
1: 10-5.
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3: Got it.

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1: Denver.
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1: 10-5.

0: recorders, 2-9.
1: 2-9.
0: I'll be clear. I'll hang center for calls.
1: 7-5.

0: fire alarm is going in. How are you? Come in.
1: Answering, come in.
0: Vehicle's been removed. Road is reopened. Hazard been mitigated. Fire crews in service. Command is terminated.
1: Received. Vehicle removed. Road is reopened. Hazard's mitigated. Command terminated. You're in service.
2: That'll be clear.
3: Come on.

0: consider.
1: Denver.
0: Have you got any interest on those?
1: Negative.
0: Copy.

0: 76 from 22.
1: 76?
0: Yeah, gray Silverado. That's turning around right now. Just move your car so we can get out.

0: 40 from headquarters. 40, can you check on a Bandit 912 going? It's from 1800. The caller said he had no emergencies and would remain in the area.
1: Latitude and course.

0: 64.
1: This one.
0: Give a unit number.
2: 61 negative. The caller was outside doing yard work. He is not over there.
0: Alright, go.
3: 61 from 14.
0: Go ahead.
3: Are you free to respond to the scene here?
0: I'm taking abandoned 911 at 2 Golan. I'll be going out there in a minute, and then I can come by after.
3: Copy, thank you.
0: What end, DDBM? Does not matter.
3: I'm going to need you to transport for a voluntary blood draw.
0: Copy.
3: I'm on the south side. Meet me at Karen and Hardy.
0: Copy.
3: Karen 123. Calling 14.
4: 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Should be arriving shortly.
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0: If you want to head back to MHG, we should be all set. Thank you.
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0: Domestic occurred in Derry. They were referred to Derry PD.
1: Oh.

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0: Back off at the scene. 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